That right there will get me in the right state of mind on this Thursday Throwback Thursday. Clint Black and nothing but the taillights. Hi there, Rich Cassidy. Hope you're having a wonderful week. Welcome to September. I promise, just hang on. I can see the weekend in the windshield. On the way, Kane Brown, Tracy Lawrence, throw in Wynonna with Tell Me Why, and Luke Combs. Now, Toby Keith in my list. Under

0: The latest from Kane Brown, that is Woman, right here inside the saloon on this Thursday Throwback Thursday. All right, so I'm old enough to remember when Kane Brown was just a kid on Facebook. Do you remember that about 20 years ago? He was pretty viral on Facebook where he'd get home from work and then he'd just sit in his bathroom or kitchen and he'd sing George Strait and Vince Gill songs. And next thing you know, he moves to Nashville and gets a big old record deal and is a big old star now. Luke Combs on the way, Wynonna Judd and My Town. Sing it loud and proud with Montgomery Gentry.
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I wonder if that interstate still comes.

0: He wrote it during the pandemic when nobody could tour. Everything was shut down. So Luke Combs would go online and he would do lives on TikTok and Facebook and Instagram and just play new music for fans. And this was one of the songs that he would play every week. It wasn't finished, but fans begged him to finish it and put it on a record. And he finally did. Went number one. That is Sleepless in a Hotel Room. Shenandoah, Lainey Wilson, and Miranda Lambert coming up.
1: 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Mostly sunny skies this afternoon and hot conditions, as we'll see a heat advisory continue to remain in effect through Friday evening. Highs topping out today near 95 degrees. Tonight, a few clouds. Overnight, lows near 71. Friday, a mix of sunshine and clouds, a stray shower, thunderstorm possible, highs near 91. And Friday night, cloudy with scattered showers and thunderstorms, mainly late. Overnight, lows near 70. 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

That's Blake Shelton, Neon Light, here inside RC's Social Saloon, rolling through the greatest country songs of all time like we do. Even here on this Thirsty Throwback Thursday, Shaboozy on the way. We'll throw in Kenny Paul Overstreet, who is headed to the Country Music Hall of Fame here in just about a month and change with his good buddy Tim McGraw. And Little Texas has always been one of my favorites. Here is Amy's Back in Austin.

Some stations are classic country. Some stations are new country. We're just pure country. Oldies, new songs, and classics in between. The Wolf.

0: They took it all the way to number one. That is Shaboozey and Jelly Roll. And amen. There was a time there. There was a stretch in Nashville where everybody wanted to record with Jelly Roll. He has quite a few duets that are out, not only on the country music charts now, but on many albums. Dan and Shay's latest on the way, Paul Overstreet, and we jump right in with Zach Brown next.
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0: say so.
1: Such a powerful song from Dan and Shay, and their brand new album in stores now. That is called Say So. On the way, George Strait, Living and Living Well. That's one of my top five all-time favorite George Straits. We will follow up George Strait with maybe an apprentice of his, should we say? Somebody that's been interning and listening to George Strait. We'll throw in Zach Topp with South of Sanity and Tanya Tucker. It's a little too late. Hang on.
2: 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Mostly sunny skies this afternoon and hot conditions, as we'll see a heat advisory continue to remain in effect through Friday evening. Highs topping out today near 95 degrees. Tonight, a few clouds. Overnight, lows near 71. Friday, a mix of sunshine and clouds. A stray shower, thunderstorm possible. Highs near 91. And Friday night, cloudy with scattered showers and thunderstorms, mainly late. Overnight, lows near 70. 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

is a guy that country music needs more of in 2026. I don't know what happened to him, but he's finally back out there touring again and putting out brand new music. That is Easton Corbin. He's always been one of my favorites, and Loving You is Fun. I'll catch him all the way. Lauren Elena, Chase Matthew with their latest, and Luke Combs, here's Even Though I'm Leaving. Daddy,

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Some stations are new country. We're just pure country. Oldies, new songs, and classics in between. The Wolf.

0: He took it all the way to number one, and he is the reigning ACM Best New Male Vocalist. That is country newcomer Tucker Wetmore with Brunette. On the way, we'll hear the latest from Riley Green. Patti Loveless with Hurt Me Bad in a Real Good Way. And speaking of Patti Loveless, we covered her on one of our latest episodes on Cassidy Country, telling you the story behind Blame It On My Heart. Patti Loveless did not want to record that song until she found out it was going to be featured a lot in a movie that was filming in Nashville. Yep, you can watch that story. We are closing in on 1,000 episodes you can watch for free on Cassidy Country, Facebook, and TikTok.
1: 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Mostly sunny skies this afternoon and hot conditions, as we'll see a heat advisory continue to remain in effect through Friday evening. Highs topping out today near 95 degrees. Tonight, a few clouds. Overnight, lows near 71. Friday, a mix of sunshine and clouds. A stray shower, thunderstorm possible. Highs near 91. And Friday night, cloudy with scattered showers and thunderstorms, mainly late. Overnight, lows near 70. 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

It's crazy how we have not seen Faith Hill or heard much from her in the last several years. She has made a few appearances with Tim McGraw, but other than that, she has really just faded away. She does not have her website, faithhill.com, anymore. She does not have any social media, and there is no word that she is going to be recording any new music anytime soon. This is only my thought, and my thought only. I know nothing as to why she's not doing this. I just hope she is okay. Luke Bryan on the way. Marie Osmond, Dan Seals with Meet Me in Montana. And Rascal Flatts, Lightning McQueen, and Life is a Highway.

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Some stations are new country. We're just pure country. Oldies, new songs, and classics in between. The Wolf.

0: John Morgan's latest, that is Kid Myself. He has spent many years writing number one hit songs for his good buddy, Jason Aldean, and now he's out there with him, opening a number of his shows, and has his own album out right now and big old hit on his hands. Zach John King on the way, Gary Allen and Clint Black coming up next.
1: 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Mostly sunny skies this afternoon and hot conditions, as we'll see a heat advisory continue to remain in effect through Friday evening. Highs topping out today near 95 degrees. Tonight, a few clouds. Overnight, lows near 71. Friday, a mix of sunshine and clouds. A stray shower, thunderstorm possible. Highs near 91. And Friday night, cloudy with scattered showers and thunderstorms, mainly late. Overnight, lows near 70. 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

0: Yes, sir, it is. It's still number one, Choosing Texas. 21 weeks in a row, Choosing Texas. Ella Langley, Charlie Derrick. She was doing a concert near where she grew up. You know, she grew up in Alabama. And one of her teachers from high school that used to sing with her every Friday morning. And can't you imagine some of the stories that the two of them would sing and tell each other? Can't you just hear Ella Langley say, "One day I'm going to be a big star." And that teacher saying, "Yeah, I guarantee you are." Yeah, I don't know if that's what they said, but you can imagine. But they used to sing together every Friday morning. Coach Pops is what she called him when she was a kid. He was at one of her concerts that she was doing in Alabama. She calls him up on the stage and gave him an autographed guitar. Isn't that just the coolest story ever?
1: 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Rivers Health, close, compassionate, comprehensive. Mostly sunny skies this afternoon and hot conditions, as we'll see a heat advisory continue to remain in effect through Friday evening. Highs topping out today near 95 degrees. Tonight, a few clouds. Overnight, lows near 71. Friday, a mix of sunshine and clouds. A stray shower, thunderstorm possible. Highs near 91. And Friday night, cloudy with scattered showers and thunderstorms, mainly late. Overnight, lows near 70.
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We're just pure country. Oldies, new songs, and classics in between. The Wolf.

country, we got it. If you want bubble gum, turn the dial. The Wolf.

You ain't sitting still during that song, are you? I'm not either. Alan Jackson, Little Bitty, Charlie Derrick. You know, we started playing a bunch more Dolly Parton music since she went to heaven. We got Tennessee Homesick Blues, just one of the greatest songs ever recorded. On the way next, but right now, here's Kenny.

0: Yeah, of course, Taylor, and I knew you from Toy Story 5. You know, I still, to this day, I don't understand why people were complaining about her being up there in the press box cheering for Travis Kelce, you know, back past couple of seasons, you know, when Kansas City would be playing. People say, what do they want to keep putting the camera on her for? You know, it's a girl cheering, a pretty girl cheering for a boyfriend. You know, I never understood. Maybe you're one of the ones who didn't like it. I never understood what was wrong with that. Wonder how Travis, of course, I'm a big NFL fan. I'm not that big of a, I mean, I like Kansas City, but that's not my team. But I wonder how much we'll see her, you know, this year. And we'll cut back now that they're married. Wonder how he's going to do this year. You know, a lot of experts say it's going to be his last year.
1: 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Mostly sunny skies today. We could see a stray shower or thunderstorm. Highs near 92. Tonight, partly cloudy skies for high school football. Late night showers or thunderstorms likely. Overnight lows near 69. And Saturday, rain showers early with mostly cloudy conditions late in the day. Highs topping out around 85 degrees.
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Yeah, you better be careful this weekend. You get into doing them shots, next thing you know, you'll be sitting at the table naked. It's Joe Nichols here with the Child and Eric Show, kicking off hour 3. How about a little Trace?

0: Your Lainey and phone keys wallet, Charlie Derrick. I'm thinking of the phone. You know, Lainey got me thinking of the phone, and I wasn't going to tell this story, but then, like I say, Lainey singing about it made me think of my buddy James. You run into James over the weekend and got him a big old black eye, and of course everybody's asking, "What the heck? You get in a fight? 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You know how you lay there in bed with your phone, you know, reading your phone. You're laying down on the pillow. He dropped his phone on his eye. Got him a black eye.
1: 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Mostly sunny skies today. We could see a stray shower or thunderstorm. Highs near 92. Tonight, partly cloudy skies for high school football. Late night showers or thunderstorms likely. Overnight lows near 69. And Saturday, rain showers early with mostly cloudy conditions late in the day. Highs topping out around 85 degrees.
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0: Luke Combs, his new one, Be By You, Charlie Derrick. You ever, anybody besides me ever want to go back to, just for the weekend, I wouldn't want to go back, you know, stay, but just for the weekend, go back to the early 90s, maybe 19, I don't know, 93, 94. That's when me and Andrea first started dating in 90, well, no, wait a minute, 92 we started dating, 90, 93 we got married, but it'd be cool, especially because of the music. Man, we had some good stuff back then, didn't we? The reason I'm thinking about that is because I got Black Hawk every once in a while. That came out in 1994. That's the reason I was thinking about it, but we sure had some good music. Stick around. You're about to hear that Black Hawk song coming up next.
1: 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Mostly sunny skies today. We could see a stray shower or thunderstorm. Highs near 92. Tonight, partly cloudy skies for high school football. Late night showers or thunderstorms likely. Overnight lows near 69. And Saturday, rain showers early with mostly cloudy conditions late in the day. Highs topping out around 85 degrees.
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The

0: Chevy Silverado with Bailey Zimmerman, Charlie, Derek. Y'all old enough to remember Keith Whitley? I know you know Keith Whitley. You know country music. I don't care how old I say you know. I mean, most everybody. If you're a country music fan and you listen to us, you know country music pretty good. And the reason I know that is because I talked to you. But were you actually around when Keith Whitley was around doing the song? It was a long time ago. But, boy, it was a good era for country music. And, of course, we still play a bunch of those songs. I'm bringing that up because I'm about to play that Keith Whitley song, When You Say Nothing at All. It's a good one, and it's coming up.
1: 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Mostly sunny skies today. We could see a stray shower or thunderstorm. Highs near 92. Tonight, partly cloudy skies for high school football. Late night showers or thunderstorms likely. Overnight lows near 69. And Saturday, rain showers early with mostly cloudy conditions late in the day. Highs topping out around 85 degrees.
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2: I'm Tom Sussman, and this is your Vandalia News Morning Report. Governor Patrick Morrisey of West Virginia announced at the West Virginia Business Summit that the Monarch Data Center being built north of Point Pleasant has been designated as a high-impact data center. He also announced a new data center to be constructed in West Columbia in Mason County.
3: For a major new data center project in Mason County, Starwood plans to invest $12 billion in West Virginia.
2: Community reaction to the new data center has been mixed, even though total investment will be $12 billion. New pickleball courts were opened this week at Hannon High School. Funding was provided by a number of groups, including APG, Leetart Sand and Gravel, Nucor, Ohio Valley Bank of Point Pleasant, the Mason County Board of Education, and the Mason County Commission through the votes of Rick Hanley, Sam Nybert, and Chris Johnson. On Talk Line yesterday, U.S. Senator Jim Justice indicated that he is contemplating a run for governor in 2028, and if so, he'll be challenging current governor Patrick Morrisey. Both are Republicans. I'm Tom Sussman, reporting for Vandalia News.
4: 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A few clouds for your overnight. We'll see lows near 71 degrees. A heat advisory remains in effect throughout the day on Friday with a mix of sunshine and clouds, a stray shower or thunderstorm possible, highs topping out near 91 degrees. Friday night, cloudy skies with scattered showers and thunderstorms, mainly overnight, the potential for severe storms. We'll see overnight lows around 70 degrees.
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Got a little round here, Buzz, Eric Church, Charlie Derrick. Sarah wants to hear Alan Jackson pop a top, so I'm going to put it on coming up here next. But right now, here's one from Leroy Parnell.

0: Yeah, I imagine there's going to be a lot of people popping off those bottle rockets and smooching on the beach, like Scotty is singing about. Scotty and Darius, Hootie and the Blowfish singing about there in Scotty's song, Bottle Rockets. There are going to be a lot of people. Is it 40 million? You see the number 40 million going to be traveling. Does that mean 40 million airplane and driving? I'm not sure if they split that up one way or the other, but there's a lot of people doing a lot of stuff for Labor Day weekend.
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5: Cedar Lake Foundation will host bingo at Cedar Lake's Dining Hall on Saturday, September 12th. 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And the city of Ripley will celebrate First Responders Day with a parade on Saturday, September 12th, beginning at 6 o'clock. The parade route will stretch from Dutch Miller to the mansion.
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0: Get to drinking, Zach John King, Charlie Derrick. So what you got going? Always like asking you on Friday morning, yabba dabba doo, Friday morning, what you got going this weekend? You can't wait to get to. A lot of times people say, you just nosy son of a gun, ain't you, Charlie? I said, no, I just like talking about weekend plans. So you got any big plans or any plans for that matter? Ain't got to be big plans, just plans. What you doing this weekend?
1: 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A few clouds for your overnight. We'll see lows near 71 degrees. A heat advisory remains in effect throughout the day on Friday with a mix of sunshine and clouds, a stray shower or thunderstorm possible, highs topping out near 91 degrees. Friday night, cloudy skies with scattered showers and thunderstorms, mainly overnight, the potential for severe storms. We'll see overnight lows around 70 degrees.
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1: 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On this Friday, I'm thinking about the growing spectre of communism in America. The Marxists are causing trouble, and this took me by surprise. I did not expect the emerging anti-capitalist movement in our country. Why? Because most Americans live pretty well. Even poor people have much more than middle-class people in most of the world. Now, this week, the godfather of socialism, Senator Bernie Sanders, quoted Mao Zedong, the Chinese chairman who is the worst mass murderer in history. If you read my book, Confronting Evil, we document that. And that's who Sanders wants to emulate? If you are a wealthy person and the communists consider you a so-called oligarch, then they're coming after you. This is what communism is. The government controls what we the people have and what we do. There is no freedom in Mao's utopia. The second in command is Zoran Mamdani. It amazes me how many New Yorkers voted for a hardcore Marxist to run the nation's largest city. Those voters will soon be sorry. Communism USA is a growing movement, but it is very dangerous. Back in a moment. When you need medications, you don't have any time to fool around. You know that. Whether it's for allergies, the flu, daily prescriptions, having what you need on hand in the house is a must. 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That is the Morning O'Reilly Update. 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
3: 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Licensed in Ohio and West Virginia, like a good neighbor, State Farm is there. Mostly sunny skies today. We could see a stray shower or thunderstorm. Highs topping out near 92 degrees. For high school football tonight, partly cloudy skies with late night showers or thunderstorms. 50% chance of rain overnight, lows near 69. And Saturday, rain showers early with mostly cloudy conditions late in the day. Highs topping out around 85 degrees.
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5: Good morning. 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The Wahama High football team takes on Midland Trail on the road tonight at 7:30. 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
5: 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And Eastern welcomes South Gallia at 7. You can watch that one with the Blogstons on the call live on our WJEH-TV Eastern Eagles channel. And it's the Hatchet Game at 7:30 on WMOV. We'll be streaming on Facebook also as the Red Devils welcome the Ripley Vikings. Have a good one. It's been Michael Sussman with Your Look at Sports, brought to you by Main Street Furniture and Flooring in Middleport.
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93.1 FM, there's Mr. Garth Brooks and Friends in Low Places in the Morning. How brought to you, as always, by your good friends at Holzer Health. How about this from Gary Allen, keeping it rolling, and nothing on but the radio.

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I got 10 Ford gears and a Georgie overdrive. I'm passing little white lines and my eyes are open wide.

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0: 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There's Morgan Wallen, and we do, don't we? Glad to have you along with me this morning on The Morning How. Passing along pertinent information to you, like a First Responders Day, coming up on September 12th, 6 p.m. in Ripley. Tell you what, they're going to be set up. The parade is going to be at the, it's going to start off at the Dutch Miller lot, okay? The parade route is going down South Church Street to the mansion. Okay, there's going to be dinner following at the mansion. Want to be sure to take advantage of this. If you're a first responder or married to a first responder, get them on out there. It's going to be a great time for one and all, and you're invited.
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2: Here's a look at your latest Superstar Country Quad County weather forecast brought to you by Julia Davis State Farm. Licensed in Ohio and West Virginia, like a good neighbor, State Farm is there. Mostly sunny skies today. We could see a stray shower or thunderstorm. Highs topping out near 92 degrees. For high school football tonight, partly cloudy skies with late night showers or thunderstorms. 50% chance of rain overnight, lows near 69. And Saturday, rain showers early with mostly cloudy conditions late in the day. Highs topping out around 85 degrees.
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0: 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Let me tell you, folks, the fine folks at Little Debbie are coming out with something new. We've enjoyed Little Debbie cakes all throughout our entire lives. I still do occasionally, okay? Nothing like a great star crunch to get me going in the morning. Tell you what, these delicious Little Debbie products just dropped by fans say it's a 10 out of 10. Check this out. Little Debbie and Rice Launch Pumpkin Spice Roll Protein Shakes. Okay, now that sounds good to me. A protein shake and it tastes like pumpkin spice. Oh, baby, I can't wait. It's going to be a lot of fun. Also, they've got other enjoyable items you can check out for yourself. They got new items. They got old items. My favorites by far are the Star Crunch and also, who could ever forget, those immortal oatmeal cookies, oatmeal cakes, okay? They're just absolutely fantastic. Little Debbie has done it again. Stick around. We got lots more of your favorite country on the way.
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1: I'm Tom Sussman, and this is your Vandalia News Morning Report. Governor Patrick Morrisey of West Virginia announced at the West Virginia Business Summit that the Monarch Data Center being built north of Point Pleasant has been designated as a high-impact data center. He also announced a new data center to be constructed in West Columbia in Mason County.
2: For a major new data center project in Mason County, Starwood plans to invest $12 billion in West Virginia.
1: Community reaction to the new data center has been mixed, even though total investment will be $12 billion. New pickleball courts were opened this week at Hannon High School. Funding was provided by a number of groups, including APG, Leetart Sand and Gravel, Nucor, Ohio Valley Bank of Point Pleasant, the Mason County Board of Education, and the Mason County Commission through the votes of Rick Hanley, Sam Nybert, and Chris Johnson. On Talk Line yesterday, U.S. Senator Jim Justice indicated that he is contemplating a run for governor in 2028, and if so, he'll be challenging current governor Patrick Morrisey. Both are Republicans. I'm Tom Sussman, reporting for Vandalia News.
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4: 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Licensed in Ohio and West Virginia, like a good neighbor, State Farm is there. Mostly sunny skies today. We could see a stray shower or thunderstorm. Highs topping out near 92 degrees. For high school football tonight, partly cloudy skies with late night showers or thunderstorms. 50% chance of rain overnight, lows near 69. And Saturday, rain showers early with mostly cloudy conditions late in the day. Highs topping out around 85 degrees.
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93.1 FM, Mr. Toby Keith, and I Wish I Didn't Know Now on the Morning Howl, brought to you, as always, by your friends at Holzer Health. Tell you what, folks, we got some great lineups coming up tonight. We're going to have some high school football at you. We're going to have football by the Wahama White Falcons on WJEH. We're also on WJEH Facebook page and YouTube channel. We're going to have the Eastern Eagles. And don't forget, coming up on Saturday, Ohio State taking on Ball State. Everybody.

0: 93.1 FM, Kane Brown and Woman on the Morning Howl, brought to you by Holzer Health. Tell you what, folks, if you love gospel music, you know, I love country music first and foremost, but right behind country music is gospel music. I tell you what, you can't get much better than the Isaacs. They have faith, they have family, they have harmony. The Mason County Community Foundation is having their annual fundraising event. The Isaacs are live in Point Pleasant on Saturday, November 21st at 7 p.m., okay? It's going to be at the Point Pleasant High School Auditorium in Point Pleasant, West Virginia. I tell you what, it's going to be a great time. The Mason County Community Foundation does a wonderful job every year of raising funds. It's going to be a lot of fun, and you're going to hear some awesome, awesomely great gospel music.
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8: 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And it's the Hatchet game at 7:30 on WMOV. We'll be streaming on Facebook also as the Red Devils welcome the Ripley Vikings. 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

0: 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How about some Jordan Davis and turn this truck around? Glad to have you along with me this morning. Don't forget to mark your calendar for Tuesday, September the 8th at 6 p.m. The VFW family, Veterans of Foreign Wars, is having a family dinner at VFW Post 4464 at 6 p.m. on Tuesday, September the 8th. On the menu is going to be barbecued pork chops, potato salad, baked beans, and cake. It's going to be a great time, and it's going to be a wonderful dinner to fun, fellowship, and just all-around great food.
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2: 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Licensed in Ohio and West Virginia, like a good neighbor, State Farm is there. Mostly sunny skies today. We could see a stray shower or thunderstorm. Highs topping out near 92 degrees. For high school football tonight, partly cloudy skies with late night showers or thunderstorms. 50% chance of rain overnight, lows near 69. And Saturday, rain showers early with mostly cloudy conditions late in the day. Highs topping out around 85 degrees.
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0: 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There's Lainey Wilson and John Mayer and Phone, Keys, Wallet. Glad to have you with me this morning. I want to tell you that Almost Fall Community Yard Sale is coming up 8 a.m. to 1 p.m. on Saturday, September 19th. $10 space. There's no registration. Show up, set up, and pay. It's out at 10494 Charleston Road in Canna, West Virginia. So go out there and get you some great deals, and you can be set up for a great price.
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0: WJEH. Racine. Gunna Police. Pomeroy. Ravenswood. 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
2: I'm Tom Sussman, and this is your Vandalia News Morning Report. Governor Patrick Morrisey of West Virginia announced at the West Virginia Business Summit that the Monarch Data Center being built north of Point Pleasant has been designated as a high-impact data center. He also announced a new data center to be constructed in West Columbia in Mason County.
3: For a major new data center project in Mason County, Starwood plans to invest $12 billion in West Virginia.
2: Community reaction to the new data center has been mixed, even though total investment will be $12 billion. New pickleball courts were opened this week at Hannon High School. Funding was provided by a number of groups, including APG, Leetart Sand and Gravel, Nucor, Ohio Valley Bank of Point Pleasant, the Mason County Board of Education, and the Mason County Commission through the votes of Rick Hanley, Sam Nybert, and Chris Johnson. On Talk Line yesterday, U.S. Senator Jim Justice indicated that he is contemplating a run for governor in 2028, and if so, he'll be challenging current governor Patrick Morrisey. Both are Republicans. I'm Tom Sussman, reporting for Vandalia News.
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5: Here's a look at your latest Superstar Country Quad County weather forecast brought to you by Julia Davis State Farm. Licensed in Ohio and West Virginia, like a good neighbor, State Farm is there. Mostly sunny skies today. We could see a stray shower or thunderstorm. Highs topping out near 92 degrees. For high school football tonight, partly cloudy skies with late night showers or thunderstorms. 50% chance of rain overnight, lows near 69. And Saturday, rain showers early with mostly cloudy conditions late in the day. Highs topping out around 85 degrees.
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There's Clint Black and Killing Time on the Morning Howl, brought to you as always by your good friends at Holzer Health. Tell you what, folks, how about some Luke Bryan? And let's play it again on the Morning Howl. Glad to have you with me.

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0: 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Brought to you this morning, how, by your good friends at Holzer Health. Let me tell you, folks, if you need some great chicken barbecue, just say so. Chester Volunteer Fire Department is having a Labor Day chicken barbecue. They're going to have chicken and rib meals for $10, chicken half rib only, $8, and homemade ice cream for $10. Okay, it's going to be a great time. You're going to get some great food, and you're going to have a lot of folks out there enjoying themselves and just enjoying the Labor Day holiday as a whole.
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2: Here's a look at your latest Superstar Country Quad County weather forecast, brought to you by Julia Davis State Farm. Licensed in Ohio and West Virginia, like a good neighbor, State Farm is there. Mostly sunny skies today. We could see a stray shower or thunderstorm. Highs topping out near 92 degrees. For high school football tonight, partly cloudy skies with late night showers or thunderstorms. 50% chance of rain overnight, lows near 69. And Saturday, rain showers early with mostly cloudy conditions late in the day. Highs topping out around 85 degrees.
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0: 93.1 FM on the Morning Howl, brought to you by Holzer Health. There's Zach Toppin, south of Sanity. Hey, you celebrating a birthday today? Well, if you are, happy birthday to you. You know today is a special day for you. And if you got a family member, friend, or whatever celebrating a birthday, wish them a happy birthday from me, okay? Celebrating birthdays with us out there in the world, Beyonce. Beyonce Knowles was born today back in 1981. She's an iconic global music artist, performer, and former member of Destiny's Child. Doing that solo thing, she's done very well for herself. Damon Wayans was born today back in 1960. Comedian and actor best known for Living Color and My Wife and Kids. Mark Ronson, acclaimed musician, and he's the artist behind hits like Uptown Funk, was born back in 1975. Wes Bentley in 1978, known for American Beauty and the television series Yellowstone. Max Greenfield, born in 1980, known for his roles in New Girl. James Bay, a British singer-songwriter known for his hit song Hold Back the River. Tom Watson, a legendary American professional golfer and World Golf Hall of Fame member, was born today back in 1949. Myself, I'm not that into golf. I just think it's kind of a dumb sport, but, you know, hey, to each his own, right? Chase a ball around a big old yard. I don't care, with a little old stick. Well, you know, it's just a way to kill an hour or two.
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0: 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Racine, Gallup Police, Pomeroy, and Ravenswood.
1: I'm Tom Sussman, and this is your Vandalia News Morning Report. Governor Patrick Morrisey of West Virginia announced at the West Virginia Business Summit that the Monarch Data Center being built north of Point Pleasant has been designated as a high-impact data center. He also announced a new data center to be constructed in West Columbia in Mason County.
2: For a major new data center project in Mason County, Starwood plans to invest $12 billion in West Virginia.
1: Community reaction to the new data center has been mixed, even though total investment will be $12 billion. New pickleball courts were opened this week at Hannon High School. Funding was provided by a number of groups, including APG, Leetart Sand and Gravel, Nucor, Ohio Valley Bank of Point Pleasant, the Mason County Board of Education, and the Mason County Commission through the votes of Rick Hanley, Sam Nybert, and Chris Johnson. On Talk Line yesterday, U.S. Senator Jim Justice indicated that he is contemplating a run for governor in 2028, and if so, he'll be challenging current governor Patrick Morrisey. Both are Republicans. I'm Tom Sussman, reporting for Vandalia News.
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4: Here's a look at your latest Superstar Country Quad County weather forecast brought to you by Julia Davis State Farm. Licensed in Ohio and West Virginia, like a good neighbor, State Farm is there. Mostly sunny skies today. We could see a stray shower or thunderstorm. Highs topping out near 92 degrees. For high school football tonight, partly cloudy skies with late night showers or thunderstorms. 50% chance of rain overnight, lows near 69. And Saturday, rain showers early with mostly cloudy conditions late in the day. Highs topping out around 85 degrees.
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I had the pleasure of meeting David Lee Murphy back about 15, 20 years ago. And let me tell you, he's a great artist and he's even better in person. How about a little dust on the bottle this morning on the Morning Howl, brought to you by your good friends at Holzer Health. Here's one from Blake Shelton and Came Here to Forget.

0: 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Laura Delana and Chase Matthew at All My Exes on the Morning Howl, brought to you exclusively here on 93.1 FM by your good friends at Holzer Health. Get out your history books, everybody. Time to do some learning. 1781, Spanish settlers founded Los Angeles, L.A., which grew into a second most populous city in the United States back in 1781. 1870, Emperor Napoleon III of France was deposed, and the Third French Republic was declared. Inventor George Eastman, back in 1888, secured a patent for the handheld roll film camera and registered the trademark Kodak. All the days of Kodachrome, right? 1998, Google was officially founded in the U.S. as a company by Stanford University students Larry Page and Sergey Brin. And it was 2016 that Pope Francis canonized Mother Teresa during a service at Vatican City. Who should not have done that? Glad to have along this morning on The Morning Howl. Be back with more after this.
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0: 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And Don't Tell on Me on the Morning Howl, brought to you by your friends at Holzer Health. 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The dinner was funded by the Gallup Police Elks Club number 107. It's going to be happening at 1165 State Route 160 in Gallup Police. 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
2: 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Licensed in Ohio and West Virginia, like a good neighbor, State Farm is there. Mostly sunny skies today. We could see a stray shower or thunderstorm. Highs topping out near 92 degrees. For high school football tonight, partly cloudy skies with late night showers or thunderstorms. 50% chance of rain overnight, lows near 69. And Saturday, rain showers early with mostly cloudy conditions late in the day. Highs topping out around 85 degrees.
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0: 93.1 FM Superstar Country, Riley Green. And I just think as you drunk I am, a little help there on the end by the late, great Toby Keith. Hey, folks, the Morning Howl's brought to you each and every morning at this time by your good friends at Holzer Health. Let me tell you about the 2026 annual Meigs County Toy Run. These guys just go out of their way to make Christmas special for a lot of little kids in Meigs County. Sign-ups are at Sunny's in Pomeroy from 10 a.m. until 12 noon on Saturday, October 3rd. Now, it's going to be $10 per person. All proceeds go to the purchasing of Christmas gifts for children in Meigs County. They're going to have street drive, 50-50, auction, and live music. And the stops are going to be announced the day of the event. Okay, so mark your calendar. Okay, that's going to wrap it up for me. I'll be back with you on Monday, and we'll do it all over again. So don't forget to join us for some high school football tonight with the Wahama White Falcons, and also on the airways of WJEH, and on our Facebook page, WJEH, and our YouTube channel. You're going to see the Eastern Eagles take to the field. And on Saturday at 1 o'clock, don't forget, the mighty Ohio State Buckeyes are going to be taking on Ball State.
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1: I'm Tom Sussman, and this is your Vandalia News Morning Report. Governor Patrick Morrisey of West Virginia announced at the West Virginia Business Summit that the Monarch Data Center being built north of Point Pleasant has been designated as a high-impact data center. He also announced a new data center to be constructed in West Columbia in Mason County.
2: For a major new data center project in Mason County, Starwood plans to invest $12 billion in West Virginia.
1: Community reaction to the new data center has been mixed, even though total investment will be $12 billion. New pickleball courts were opened this week at Hannon High School. Funding was provided by a number of groups, including APG, Leetart Sand and Gravel, Nucor, Ohio Valley Bank of Point Pleasant, the Mason County Board of Education, and the Mason County Commission through the votes of Rick Hanley, Sam Nybert, and Chris Johnson. On Talk Line yesterday, U.S. Senator Jim Justice indicated that he is contemplating a run for governor in 2028, and if so, he'll be challenging current governor Patrick Morrisey. Both are Republicans. I'm Tom Sussman, reporting for Vandalia News.
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4: 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Licensed in Ohio and West Virginia, like a good neighbor, State Farm is there. Mostly sunny skies today. We could see a stray shower or thunderstorm. High topping out near 92 degrees. For high school football tonight, partly cloudy skies with late night showers or thunderstorms. 50% chance of rain overnight, lows near 69. And Saturday, rain showers early with mostly cloudy conditions late in the day. Highs topping out around 85 degrees.
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Good morning. How are you? Welcome to your Friday. You ready for the weekend? Ready for the long holiday weekend? We got you covered. 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

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Some stations are new country. We're just pure country. Oldies, new songs, and classics in between. The Wolf.

0: chat with you. She's country and she knows it. That is Luke Bryan. Thanks for being with us all week long. All right, here we are in September, Labor Day weekend already. Morgan Wallen, Toby Keith, and Russell Dickerson all coming.
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4: 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Like Dan and Hannah, who always wait up to make sure their daughter gets back to her college dorm room. 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
7: Cedar Lake Foundation will host bingo at Cedar Lake's Dining Hall on Saturday, September 12th. 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The parade route will stretch from Dutch Miller to the mansion.
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0: Customs again. It is happening in Darlington, all right? NASCAR's taking us there for the Cookout 400. Keith Urban, Alabama, is coming up next.
1: 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Licensed in Ohio and West Virginia, like a good neighbor, State Farm is there. Mostly sunny skies today. We could see a stray shower or thunderstorm. Highs topping out near 92 degrees. For high school football tonight, partly cloudy skies with late night showers or thunderstorms. 50% chance of rain overnight, lows near 69. And Saturday, rain showers early with mostly cloudy conditions late in the day. Highs topping out around 85 degrees.
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0: Zach John King, and let's get to drinking. Chat with you. All right, we'll party responsibly this Labor Day weekend, all right? And wherever you go, whatever you do, make sure that you download our apps if possible and take us with you, because we got all the free music right here, all right? Superstars of yesterday and today.
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rot. 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
2: I'm Tom Sussman, and this is your Vandalia News Morning Report. Governor Patrick Morrisey of West Virginia announced at the West Virginia Business Summit that the Monarch Data Center being built north of Point Pleasant has been designated as a high-impact data center. He also announced a new data center to be constructed in West Columbia in Mason County.
3: For a major new data center project in Mason County, Starwood plans to invest $12 billion in West Virginia.
2: Community reaction to the new data center has been mixed, even though total investment will be $12 billion. New pickleball courts were opened this week at Hannon High School. Funding was provided by a number of groups, including APG, Leetart Sand and Gravel, Nucor, Ohio Valley Bank of Point Pleasant, the Mason County Board of Education, and the Mason County Commission through the votes of Rick Hanley, Sam Nybert, and Chris Johnson. On Talk Line yesterday, U.S. Senator Jim Justice indicated that he is contemplating a run for governor in 2028, and if so, he'll be challenging current governor Patrick Morrisey. Both are Republicans. I'm Tom Sussman, reporting for Vandalia News.
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5: 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Licensed in Ohio and West Virginia, like a good neighbor, State Farm is there. Mostly sunny skies today. We could see a stray shower or thunderstorm. Highs topping out near 92 degrees. For high school football tonight, partly cloudy skies with late night showers or thunderstorms. 50% chance of rain overnight, lows near 69. And Saturday, rain showers early with mostly cloudy conditions late in the day. Highs topping out around 85 degrees.
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Brett Young and Here Tonight. Joe with you. Leanne Rimes, Zach Brown Band, Alan Jackson. New album, by the way, coming out September 25th, not too far from now. And Tucker Wetmore coming up next. All right, Labor Day weekend. What you doing? Well, hey, we want to come along. Download our apps if you can, all right? Here's Leanne Rimes.

0: Tucker Whitmore wraps up that set right there with Zach Brown and Alan Jackson, Leanne Rimes, and Brett Young as well. Cha, it's Friday, heading into the Labor Day weekend. Lots of stuff going on. NASCAR this weekend is in Darlington for the Kickout Southern 500 on Sunday. Take us with you wherever you go, all right? We'd love to come along and bring some free music for your backyard barbecues. Mary Chapin Carpenter and Scotty McCreary coming up next.
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0: with you. Hope you're doing well. I got Mary Chapin Carpenter, Scotty McCreery, and Stella Lefty all coming up. In country music news, big special on CBS coming up, all right, for Dolly. 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
1: 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Licensed in Ohio and West Virginia, like a good neighbor, State Farm is there. Mostly sunny skies today. We could see a stray shower or thunderstorm. Highs topping out near 92 degrees. For high school football tonight, partly cloudy skies with late night showers or thunderstorms. 50% chance of rain overnight, lows near 69. And Saturday, rain showers early with mostly cloudy conditions late in the day. Highs topping out around 85 degrees.
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We're just pure country. Oldies, new songs, and classics in between. The

0: Stella Lefty, and Boston Darius Rucker. All right, coming up next. Happy Friday, all right? Take us with you into the weekend, not only for the music, but if you can download our apps, if possible, we'll keep you informed on anything that changes weather-wise, all right? Because this weather is crazy, and we want you and your family to be safe, safe, safe. So, if possible, download those apps. Very important. All right? All right.
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1: This is Stephen Figel with your Vandalia News. Three arrests have been made regarding copper wire theft within the city limits of Ravenswood. Tyler DeLong, William Blankenship, and Emily Kiefer have all been charged. The Meigs County Sheriff announced the arrest of Roger Swan on charges of obstruction and resisting arrest. Swan was transported to the Southeastern Ohio Regional Jail. A problem with 911 lines in Galia County resulted in calls being transferred to Lawrence County overnight. Non-emergency calls were directed to Sheriff Matt Champlin's office and the Rio Grande Police Department. Tomorrow is Chuck Yeager Day at Jackson County Airport in Millwood. The event features a remote-controlled airplane demo, an antique car show, and STEM activities for kids. Admission to the festival is free. And finally, downtown Gallup Police will hold its final first Friday of the season this evening on 2nd Avenue from Court to Locust Streets. 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Parents must pre-register on the market's Facebook page. 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
2: 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Mostly sunny skies today. We could see a stray shower or thunderstorm. Highs near 92. Tonight, partly cloudy skies for high school football. Late night showers or thunderstorms likely. Overnight lows near 69. And Saturday, rain showers early with mostly cloudy conditions late in the day. Highs topping out around 85 degrees.
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0: September the 25th, I've got it on my phone with a little ding, ding, ding, ding to remind me that the new album comes out. I'm looking forward to that. It's, it's about time we heard some new Kenny Chesney, huh? Dierks Bentley, George Burge, Luke Bryan all coming up. Can't thank you enough for being with us all week. 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
5: 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And the city of Ripley will celebrate First Responders Day with a parade on Saturday, September 12th, beginning at 6 o'clock. The parade route will stretch from Dutch Miller to the mansion.
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0: Ride, ride, ride into Darlington we go this Labor Day weekend with NASCAR. All right, Kane Brown's coming up in the next set with Woman. All right, country music news. Dolly Fest has been announced. Her estate has announced a two-day Dolly Fest celebration planned for next year in Nashville and in London. Oh, I think I'm going to try to go to both. Wouldn't that be fun? I'll Dolly Fest myself in England as well as London. All right, Billy Currington coming up next to kick off the set.
1: 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Mostly sunny skies today. We could see a stray shower or thunderstorm. Highs near 92. Tonight, partly cloudy skies for high school football. Late night showers or thunderstorms likely. Overnight lows near 69. And Saturday, rain showers early with mostly cloudy conditions late in the day. Highs topping out around 85 degrees. 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

0: looky, looky, what I got. Oh, woman, that is Kane Brown. Ciao with you. Hope you're doing well today. Oh, what a week it has been, huh? But here we are finally into September already, which is crazy in itself. Labor Day weekend, all right? So whatever the plans are, we'd like to come along. If you can download our apps, bring us along, all right? We'll keep you informed as well with all the information you need besides the great music.
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1: This is Stephen Figel with your Vandalia News. Three arrests have been made regarding copper wire theft within the city limits of Ravenswood. Tyler DeLong, William Blankenship, and Emily Kiefer have all been charged. The Meigs County Sheriff announced the arrest of Roger Swan on charges of obstruction and resisting arrest. Swan was transported to the Southeastern Ohio Regional Jail. A problem with 911 lines in Galia County resulted in calls being transferred to Lawrence County overnight. Non-emergency calls were directed to Sheriff Matt Champlin's office and the Rio Grande Police Department. Tomorrow is Chuck Yeager Day at Jackson County Airport in Millwood. The event features a remote-controlled airplane demo, an antique car show, and STEM activities for kids. Admission to the festival is free. And finally, downtown Gallup Police will hold its final first Friday of the season this evening on 2nd Avenue from Court to Locust Streets. Come to Pomeroy on Saturday for the Meigs County Farmers Market. 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Parents must pre-register on the market's Facebook page. 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
2: 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Mostly sunny skies today. We could see a stray shower or thunderstorm. Highs near 92. Tonight, partly cloudy skies for high school football. Late night showers or thunderstorms likely. Overnight lows near 69. And Saturday, rain showers early with mostly cloudy conditions late in the day. Highs topping out around 85 degrees.
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Dwight's 1,000 miles from nowhere, and now one glance in the rearview mirror. He ain't going that way. Alan Jackson, and Remember When. Love me this song right here. Hank Williams Jr., Laney, and John Mayer also coming up. Hang tight.

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Some stations are new country. We're just pure country. Oldies, new songs, and classics in between. The

0: I do the same check. Phone, keys, wallet, dog. That's me. Ciao with you. Hope you're doing well today. Listen, it's a Friday. It has been a week, hasn't it? Well, here we are into the Labor Day weekend already. September. It is crazy. When do we put up the Christmas tree? In another month or so, right? All right. Brad Paisley's on the way. Tracy Bird's going to do the watermelon crawl. And happy Friday. If you can take us with you by downloading an app into the weekend, we'd appreciate it.
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0: He just added more dates to the tour, extending into 2027 to give everybody a chance to go see him live, and he is phenomenal. George Strait, can't leave him out. Garth Brooks last night did a surprise show at a country club there called the Grizzly Rose. People were lining up because there was a rumor that he was going to be there because he's playing a couple of nights in Denver over the weekend. And sure enough, he showed up and rocked that little country club. I love it. Dan and Shay also coming up. All right, hang tight.
1: 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Mostly sunny skies today. We could see a stray shower or thunderstorm. Highs near 92. Tonight, partly cloudy skies for high school football. Late night showers or thunderstorms likely. Overnight lows near 69. And Saturday, rain showers early with mostly cloudy conditions late in the day. Highs topping out around 85 degrees. 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
5: She was storming through the house that day, and I could tell she was leaving. And I thought, oh, she'll be back, till she turned around and pointed at the wall and said,

0: gonna say so. You be safe, all right? 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Keep in touch with us, all right? Tim McGraw coming up next.
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0: WJEH. 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
2: This is Stephen Figel with your Vandalia News. Three arrests have been made regarding copper wire theft within the city limits of Ravenswood. Tyler DeLong, William Blankenship, and Emily Kiefer have all been charged. The Meigs County Sheriff announced the arrest of Roger Swan on charges of obstruction and resisting arrest. Swan was transported to the Southeastern Ohio Regional Jail. A problem with 911 lines in Galia County resulted in calls being transferred to Lawrence County overnight. Non-emergency calls were directed to Sheriff Matt Champlin's office and the Rio Grande Police Department. Tomorrow is Chuck Yeager Day at Jackson County Airport in Millwood. The event features a remote-controlled airplane demo, an antique car show, and STEM activities for kids. Admission to the festival is free. And finally, downtown Gallipolis will hold its final first Friday of the season this evening on 2nd Avenue from Court to Locust Streets.
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4: 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Mostly sunny skies today. We could see a stray shower or thunderstorm. Highs near 92. Tonight, partly cloudy skies for high school football. Late night showers or thunderstorms likely. Overnight lows near 69. And Saturday, rain showers early with mostly cloudy conditions late in the day. Highs topping out around 85 degrees.
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1: Here we go into another hour, your superstars of yesterday and today. Your Friday heading into the Labor Day weekend. Hey, keep in mind, kids are in school. Slow down in those school zones. Yellow big bus, that means either slow down or stop.

0: whatever the plans are for the weekend, however you decide to roll, take us with you. All right? All right. Keith Urban, Zach Top coming up, and also going to play you some Shania Twain.
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2: 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We hope to see you this Sunday. Come on over to Bob's. Football season is here, and Bob's Market and Greenhouses is proud to cheer on our Wahama White Falcons. As the Friday night lights shine, we're getting ready for a great fall season. Mums are arriving now, and the fall fun is just getting started. Pumpkins, gourds, fresh fall apples, and all the autumn favorites you love will be arriving soon. 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

0: Doubt the sanity. That is Zach Taub. All right, NASCAR this weekend. Looking at it right here. Sunday, September the 6th, 5 o'clock. The Cookout Southern 500 from Darlington Raceway, okay? Oh, what a great Labor Day weekend it's going to be. Probably hot in most areas, but, you know, stay as cool as you can and take us with you for the music and the information that you need.
1: 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Mostly sunny skies today. We could see a stray shower or thunderstorm. Highs near 92. Tonight, partly cloudy skies for high school football. Late night showers or thunderstorms likely. Overnight lows near 69. And Saturday, rain showers early with mostly cloudy conditions late in the day. Highs topping out around 85 degrees.
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Some stations are new country. We're just pure country. Oldies, new songs, and classics in between. The Wolf.

0: next is Lauren Elena and Chase Matthews, and that's going to wrap it up for me. What a week it has been. Thank you so much for sharing it with us. No need to stop now. All right, we got a Labor Day weekend coming up, and take us with you if you can. All right, if you could download our app, like us on Facebook, we'll keep you covered with the music and the information to keep you and your family safe over the weekend and every day, okay? In the meantime, I'll be back on Monday. All right, smile. Have a good one now. Bye-bye.
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1: This is your Vandalia News. The Ohio Department of Agriculture is sending a warning to farmers across the state. Spotted lantern flies are on the rise. The pest in its adult stage is easily identifiable by its large wings. Lantern flies are also invasive and are capable of causing severe damage to a variety of plants, such as grapevines and other fruit crops farmers grow. The Ohio Department of Agriculture has launched several efforts to stop the spread of the species, including a grant opportunity for municipal and county governments, park systems, and nonprofit organizations to use for tree removal or herbicide treatment. The deadline to apply for the grant program is September 30th at agri.ohio.gov. The ODA is also no longer encouraging reports of individual sightings of the bug, saying it's established in most of the state. Dave Miller, Vandalia News.
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3: 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Mostly sunny skies today. We could see a stray shower or thunderstorm. Highs near 92. Tonight, partly cloudy skies for high school football. Late night showers or thunderstorms likely. Overnight lows near 69. And Saturday, rain showers early with mostly cloudy conditions late in the day. Highs topping out around 85 degrees.
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Kane Brown along with Chris Young together in Famous Friends. Hey there, I'm Linda in for your buddy Catfish enjoying a long holiday weekend. Good for him. It's George Strait and Roundabout Way.

0: Kylie Greene, who had way too much fun doing the video for that one. And Think As You Drunk. I love the kind of tribute there to Toby Keith as well. I love that these artists are paying tribute to this guy that really, for a lot of them, was such a huge influence. Hey, Ella, in a couple of minutes, and Alan Jackson on the way.
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0: It's Ella with a song that has just blown up every chart it's on. It's just amazing. And choosing Texas. Hey, Luke Bryan, in just a couple of minutes, and I'll catch him.
1: 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Mostly sunny skies today. We could see a stray shower or thunderstorm. Highs near 92. Tonight, partly cloudy skies for high school football. Late night showers or thunderstorms likely. Overnight lows near 69. And Saturday, rain showers early with mostly cloudy conditions late in the day. Highs topping out around 85 degrees. 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

0: Luke Bryan, country, and She Knows It. Stuff there, too, from the great Hal Ketchum. And hearts are going to roll. One of those guys passed away way too young. Complications of Alzheimer's, but sweetest guy ever. Hey, Faith Hill, in just a couple of minutes, more favorites on the way.
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1: This is your Vandalia News. The Ohio Department of Agriculture is sending a warning to farmers across the state. Spotted lantern flies are on the rise. The pest in its adult stage is easily identifiable by its large wings. Lantern flies are also invasive and are capable of causing severe damage to a variety of plants, such as grapevines and other fruit crops farmers grow. The Ohio Department of Agriculture has launched several efforts to stop the spread of the species, including a grant opportunity for municipal and county governments, park systems, and nonprofit organizations to use for tree removal or herbicide treatment. The deadline to apply for the grant program is September 30th at agri.ohio.gov. The ODA is also no longer encouraging reports of individual sightings of the bug, saying it's established in most of the state. Dave Miller, Vandalia News.
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3: 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Mostly sunny skies today. We could see a stray shower or thunderstorm. Highs near 92. Tonight, partly cloudy skies for high school football. Late night showers or thunderstorms likely. Overnight lows near 69. And Saturday, rain showers early with mostly cloudy conditions late in the day. Highs topping out around 85 degrees.
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Brooks and Dunn, in one of those times where Kix got to sing lead. I think they have that in their contract where all their albums, like Kix got to do at least one song, right? And Lost and Found. Here's Craig Morgan and that Redneck Yacht Club.

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Some stations are new country. We're just pure country. Oldies, new songs, and classics in between. The Wolf.

0: Zach John King. Song is called Get to Drinking. I'm Linda in for your buddy Catfish on this Labor Day weekend, Friday. Of course, maybe you have a long holiday weekend in store. And if not, you know, hopefully you're getting holiday pay. That works out as well. Hey, Tracy Lawrence in just a couple of minutes and Jason on the way.
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Mr. C, knowing that he couldn't have the toy till his nuggets were gone. A green traffic light turned straight to red. I hit my brakes and mumbled under my breath. His fries went a-flying and his orange drink covered his lap.

0: Morgan Wallen. Now, every time I hear that song, I'm going to think of all those 4th of July promos and stuff I would see. You know, different people adding the Morgan Wallen song to their reels, showing all these great summer pictures. And, of course, the flag and all the patriotic stuff, July 4th. We'll see what's coming up here September 11th. See how that plays out as well. Might see that also. Hey, in just a couple of minutes, I've got Jelly Roll. Also, Jason on the way.
1: 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We're under a severe thunderstorm once through 9 p.m. this evening. Thunderstorms becoming more widespread overnight. We could see some strong storms overnight. Lows near 70 degrees. Saturday showers in the morning with some clearing in the afternoon. A 40% chance of rain, highs near 82. And Saturday night, partly cloudy skies with a stray shower or thunderstorm possible. Overnight lows near 63 degrees. 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

0: to Daily Roll. She said that song was kind of autobiographical. Hey, Dolly, in just a minute, and Clint Black on the way.
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0: 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Racine, Gallipolis, Pomeroy, and Ravenswood.
2: This is your Vandalia News. The Ohio Department of Agriculture is sending a warning to farmers across the state. Spotted lantern flies are on the rise. The pest in its adult stage is easily identifiable by its large wings. Lantern flies are also invasive and are capable of causing severe damage to a variety of plants, such as grapevines and other fruit crops farmers grow. The Ohio Department of Agriculture has launched several efforts to stop the spread of the species, including a grant opportunity for municipal and county governments, park systems, and nonprofit organizations to use for tree removal or herbicide treatment. The deadline to apply for the grant program is September 30th at agri.ohio.gov. The ODA is also no longer encouraging reports of individual sightings of the bug, saying it's established in most of the state. Dave Miller, Vandalia News.
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4: 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We're under a severe thunderstorm watch through 9 p.m. this evening. Thunderstorms becoming more widespread overnight. We could see some strong storms overnight. Lows near 70 degrees. Saturday showers in the morning with some clearing in the afternoon. A 40% chance of rain, highs near 82. And Saturday night, partly cloudy skies with a stray shower thunderstorm possible. Overnight lows near 63 degrees. 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
0: The Quad County's choice for country.

Sammy song, originally done by the amazing Rhythm Aces. If you knew that, you get bonus points, man. You've got a good memory. I'm impressed. Taylor on the way, Alan Jackson too. Right now it's Luke Combs. This is called Hurricane.

0: Yeah, every day we're seeing more and more pictures and stories about what the wedding was really like. Taylor, I knew it. I knew you. On the way, I've got more of your favorites from Keith Urban and Kane Brown.
1: 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The IRS won't quit until they get your money. 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
5: 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The Wahama High football team faces Midland Trail on the road tonight at 7:30. White Falcons looking to go to 2-0 after routing Ritchie County 57-16 at home last week. More on the White Falcons personnel with head coach James Toth.
6: What did you tell Jarius Robinson to read on defense? It was fun to watch him shoot the gap on Friday.
7: Yeah, so he's basically, we were in what we call whack a lot, which is a defensive front where we're walked up according to how they block our whack front. It's called whack because we got it off TCU. He's basically reading whether or not they're going to block or whether they're going to block in or out. He did a really good job of getting in there on some pass plays and causing some havoc. But, you know, traditionally he's got to stop off tack as an inside backer in our offense and then do a really good job of scraping. So when sometimes some like people are outside, not overrunning if they run some counters. He's learning. He's getting there. He has played a lot of football at point. You know, I think he makes us better. I think he's got some physicality to him. He's a big guy. He's going to run the ball. He didn't run it very much Friday night, but he's going to run the ball some for us too.
6: So new opponent, Midland Trail. How far is the drive? What time do you leave?
7: We're leaving at 2:30. The maps thing's telling us it's about 2.5 hour drive. We'll probably stop somewhere and let the kids get something to eat and drink just because they're teenagers and they're insatiable when it comes to food. You know, a long way down there. We've never played before. I would have thought we would have at some point, maybe even the playoffs, but the two schools have never met. They're, you know, they're double A and they're big double A. They've got about 45 kids on their team. They were 11-1 last year. Lost some players, but I went down and scouted them. Saw a team that was very bought in to what their coach has given, very bought in team.
5: Tune into WJEH 93.1 FM tonight at 7:30 for Wahama at Midland Trail. It's the hatchet game tonight in Jackson County with the Ravenswood Red Devils set to host the Ripley Vikings in one of West Virginia's most historic rivalries. Ripley leads the series all-time 47-40 with the Vikings taking last year's matchup 49-0 in Death Valley. Both squads are in bounce-back mode following week one losses. Ravenswood fell to Williamstown 42-7 and the Vikings lost a tight 32-27 game at Sissonville. Jeremiah Goff led Ripley in rushing last week with 145 yards on 14 carries. For the Red Devils, Jacob Simmons was the leading offensive cog, catching 7 passes for 94 yards and a touchdown. The Vikings are led by third-year head coach and Ripley alum Ryan Simon, and on the sideline for Ravenswood, it's former Red Devil player and Roane County assistant Matt Peary. Tonight's hatchet game will be broadcasted on WMOV 1360 AM, 106.9 and 93.5 FM. The video live stream will be on the WMOV Facebook page. 7:30 kickoff from Flynn Field at Spano Taylor Stadium. Have a great day. 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
8: This is the Daily Show with Coach Ryan Day, brought to you by Safe Flight Auto Glass. 7 captains this year, elected by teammates. Certainly that has to say a lot about the qualities of the multiple players that are involved in that, Ryan.
9: Yeah, we felt like we needed to, every year you want to have the representation of the team. Based on the vote, it always comes from the players. The vote kind of shook out that this was the right thing to do with this group. And you know, they had a different challenge this year. They had 51 new players that they had to teach the culture to, understand, you know, how we work, what comes with being a Buckeye. And I think these guys have done a good job of that. I think the fans and Buckeye Nation be proud of what they've done to you know, teach them the fight song and Carmen, Ohio, and, you know, walk them over to Buckeye Grove. And, like, that's all been part of this. And so not only have these guys been productive on the field, but they've, you know, passed on what it means to be a Buckeye to these guys here. And now it's time to go play some games, because that's the other part of League and Legacy around here. You got to win games. But they've done a good job of that and felt like they were a great representation of this year's team.
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8: Coach, in asking you about the seven captains, Brandon Ennis given the honor to wear the Block O. If you would just talk about his growth to deserve and what that tradition has meant since the Block O has been instituted.
9: Well, I think when things get really hard, that's when Brandon's at his best. When we get our backs up against the wall, that's when Brandon's at his best. And I think when you're looking for a leader, when you're looking for someone that you can trust in, you want to know they're going to be there when things get difficult. And he's been there. He's been there in some big moments for us, and we're going to need him this season.
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Oldies, new songs, and classics in between. The

0: Shelly Lefty. Song is called Boston. So interesting to see all the cool little reels, little kids singing that song. It is kind of catchy. It gets stuck in your head. Kenny Chesney in a minute and Billy Currington.
1: 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We're under a severe thunderstorm watch through 9 p.m. this evening. Thunderstorms becoming more widespread overnight. We could see some strong storms overnight. Lows near 70 degrees. Saturday showers in the morning with some clearing in the afternoon. A 40% chance of rain, highs near 82. And Saturday night, partly cloudy skies with a stray shower thunderstorm possible. Overnight lows near 63 degrees. 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

0: It's Kenny. Song is called Carry On. When I think of summertime, I always think of Kenny Chesney, those great summer concerts he does at venues all over the country. Hey, George, straight in just a couple of minutes. Also music from Kane Brown.
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1: This is your Vandalia News. The Ohio Department of Agriculture is sending a warning to farmers across the state. Spotted lantern flies are on the rise. The pest in its adult stage is easily identifiable by its large wings. Lantern flies are also invasive and are capable of causing severe damage to a variety of plants, such as grapevines and other fruit crops farmers grow. The Ohio Department of Agriculture has launched several efforts to stop the spread of the species, including a grant opportunity for municipal and county governments, park systems, and nonprofit organizations to use for tree removal or herbicide treatment. The deadline to apply for the grant program is September 30th at agri.ohio.gov. The ODA is also no longer encouraging reports of individual sightings of the bug, saying it's established in most of the state. Dave Miller, Vandalia News.
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0: 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The Wahama High football team faces Midland Trail on the road tonight at 7:30. White Falcons looking to go to 2-0 after routing Ritchie County 57-16 at home last week. More on the White Falcons personnel with head coach James Toth. What did you tell Jarius Robinson to read on defense? It was fun to watch him shoot the gap on Friday.
1: Yeah, so he's basically, we were in what we call WAC a lot, which is a defensive front where we're walked up according to how they block our WAC front. It's called WAC because we got it off TCU. He's basically reading whether or not they're going to block or whether they're going to block in or out. He did a really good job of getting in there on some pass plays and causing some havoc. But, you know, traditionally he's got to stop off tack as an inside backer in our offense and then do a really good job of scraping. So when sometimes some like people are outside, not overrunning if they run some counters. He's learning. He's getting there. He has played a lot of football at point. You know, I think he makes us better. I think he's got some physicality to him. He's a big guy. He's going to run the ball. He didn't run it very much Friday night, but he's going to run the ball some for us too.
0: So new opponent, Midland Trail. How far is the drive? What time do you leave?
1: We're leaving at 2:30. The maps thing's telling us it's about 2.5 hour drive. We'll probably stop somewhere and let the kids get something to eat and drink just because they're teenagers and they're insatiable when it comes to food. You know, a long way down there. We've never played before. I would have thought we would have at some point, maybe even the playoffs, but the two schools have never met. They're double A and they're big double A. They've got about 45 kids on their team. They were 11-1 last year. Lost some players, but I went down and scouted them. Saw a team that was very bought in to what their coach has given, very bought in team.
0: Tune into WJEH 93.1 FM tonight at 7:30 for Wahama at Midland Trail. It's the Hatchet game tonight in Jackson County, with the Ravenswood Red Devils set to host the Ripley Vikings in one of West Virginia's most historic rivalries. Ripley leads the series all-time 47-40, with the Vikings taking last year's matchup 49-0 in Death Valley. Both squads are in bounce-back mode following Week 1 losses. Ravenswood fell to Williamstown 42-7, and the Vikings lost a tight 32-27 game at Sissonville. Jeremiah Goff led Ripley in rushing last week with 145 yards on 14 carries. For the Red Devils, Jacob Simmons was the leading offensive cog, catching 7 passes for 94 yards and a touchdown. The Vikings are led by third-year head coach and Ripley alum Ryan Simon, and on the sideline for Ravenswood, it's former Red Devil player and Roane County assistant Matt Peary. Tonight's Hatchet game will be broadcasted on WMOV 1360 AM, 106.9 and 93.5 FM. The video live stream will be on the WMOV Facebook page. 7:30 kickoff from Flynn Field at Spano Taylor Stadium. Have a great day. 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
2: 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Certainly that has to say a lot about the qualities of the multiple players that are involved in that, Ryan.
3: Yeah, we felt like we needed to, every year you want to have the representation of the team. Based on the vote, it always comes from the players. The vote kind of shook out that this was the right thing to do with this group. And you know, they had a different challenge this year. They had 51 new players that they had to teach the culture to, understand how we work, what comes with being a Buckeye. And I think these guys have done a good job of that. I think the fans and Buckeye Nation be proud of what they've done to teach them the fight song and Carmen, Ohio, and walk them over to Buckeye Grove. And that's all been part of this. And so not only have these guys been productive on the field, but they've passed on what it means to be a Buckeye to these guys here. And now it's time to go play some games, because that's the other part of leaving a legacy around here. You got to win games. But they've done a good job of that and felt like they were a great representation of this year's team.
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2: Coach, in asking about the seven captains, Brandon Ennis given the honor to wear the Block O. If you would just talk about his growth to deserve and what that tradition has meant since the Block O has been instituted.
3: Well, I think when things get really hard, that's when Brandon's at his best. 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And I think when you're looking for a leader, when you're looking for someone that you can trust in, you want to know they're going to be there when things get difficult. And he's been there. He's been there. It's a big moments for us, and we're going to need him this season.
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We want to let you know, coming up here in approximately 40 minutes or so, coverage of Wahama High football. The White Falcons hitting the road to Hyco to take on the Midland Trail Patriots. Michael Sussman will be on the call for us. Again, coverage of the White Falcons and the Midland Trail Patriots coming up a little bit later on this evening here on 93.1 The Wolf. Let's send you back to the music.

It's one of those bands that still sounds so great live. Marty Rowe and the guys from Diamond Rio and Meet in the Middle. I'm Linda, hard to believe we're going to be kissing summer goodbye here officially in just a couple of weeks, although a lot of people think the Labor Day holiday weekend is kind of like when we say goodbye to summer. Either way, a long, hot summer. Here's Keith Urban.

0: imagine Mrs. Kane Brown pretty flattered by that song. The song is called Woman. Hey, Ella, in a couple of minutes, one of the most requested songs this week. And Clay Walker, all on the way next.
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0: Oh, yeah. Easily one of the most requested songs this week, even by the Ella Fellas. Yeah, song is called Be Her. Hey, Lainey Wilson in just a couple of minutes. Special guest John Mayer and Clay Walker on the way.
1: 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We're under a severe thunderstorm watch through 9 p.m. this evening. Thunderstorms becoming more widespread overnight. We could see some strong storms overnight. Lows near 70 degrees. Saturday showers in the morning with some clearing in the afternoon. A 40% chance of rain, highs near 82. And Saturday night, partly cloudy skies with a stray shower or thunderstorm possible. Overnight lows near 63 degrees. 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
1: Yeah, got it all. And some John Mayer thrown in for good measure. Lainey Wilson, love that from her. Hey, Reba's coming up just a couple of minutes. And Scotty.
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Tim McGraw, who said the inspiration for that song for him was like an old Gene Watson song. Remember Gene Watson, the honky tonk singer from back in the day? And 14 Karat Mind, he said he heard that song. He thought it reminded him of this song that he loved when he was a kid called 14 Karat Mind. I can kind of hear that. Here's Kenny Chesney, Oh, to Be Young.

0: say so.
1: Dan and Shay. Yeah, reminder, man, there is that number available for you anytime, 988. You know, kind of like 911 for an emergency, 988 if you're having a mental breakdown where you feel like, I need to talk to somebody now. I mean, they're open 24/7. You can chat, you can text, you can talk to somebody live. Yeah, definitely check it out, 988. Hey, in just a couple of minutes, Scotty and Blake.
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0: Good evening. It is time for week two of Wahama High School football on WJEH 93.1 The Wolf. This is Michael Sussman joining you live from beautiful Hyco, West Virginia. We find ourselves at Midland Trail High School 10 minutes before kickoff. Wahama 1-0 after blowing out Ritchie County last week. They're huddled over in the right corner by the end zone as head coach James Stoth gives his final words of wisdom. They traveled about 2.5 hours as we talked with coach about earlier. We talked about last week's 57-16 victory and just touched on some of the individual performances.
1: Here with White Falcon head football coach James Toth. All right, a couple of new players you get to evaluate this week. How do you think Charlie Long played in the game?
2: I thought he was outstanding, especially when you consider that he really hadn't played varsity football since he was a freshman. Caught a touchdown pass, had a really nice sack. We just need him to be consistent as a blocker. He's 6'6", 245. You can't teach that. So, but really, really pleased with Charlie's last Friday.
1: From a blocking standpoint, what are tight ends asked to do in your scheme?
2: Well, a lot of people will tell you in the wing T, which, you know, we're gun T, which is similar to the wing T, that your two guards and your tight end have to be your best blockers on your offensive line, and I concur with that. I totally agree. So he has to block down with the double teams, help build the wall on Buck. He has to be able to pull and get out there when we run the jet. And then, you know, he has to be able to also, if we pull a little counter, he's pulling a lot of that. So he's probably needs to be as good of a lineman as he is as a receiver. So he's asked to do a lot. He's got some tools, obviously. And so, we feel like the things that we're asking him to do that he can do, and I think he can be dominant blocking. Sometimes he gets a little high and needs to stay low, but they have to be, one of the best blockers on our team if you're going to play tight end for us.
1: And then on the line, how about Max Ritchie? What did his film show?
2: Okay, so Max is, he's 6'3", 6'4", 290. When we got him, he was a little raw. He's transferring here from Point Pleasant. He's making great strides. We can't teach 6'4", 6'3", 290. And so he has a really big upside. At times, we need him to be more consistent. He's playing strong tackle, which means he's doing a lot of down blocking, which at that kind of size, he should have a size advantage most of the time on those defensive tackles unless we get in there and we're playing those quad A schools with those big guys. But, he's coming along. It's a transition period for him, like it was Trayvon last year. He's doing really well. He's a smart kid. He wants to be good. He's asking questions all the time. His consistency right now is not where we want it to be. So if he can get more consistent, he'll be a big asset to us with regard to what we need him to do for us to be successful.
1: What did you tell Jarius Robinson to read on defense? It was fun to watch him shoot the gap on Friday.
2: Yeah, so he's basically, we were in what we call whack a lot, which is a defensive front where we're walked up, and according to how they block our whack front, it's called whack because we got it off TCU. So he's basically reading whether or not they're going to block or whether they're going to block in or out. He did a really good job of getting in there on some pass plays and causing some havoc. Traditionally he's got to stop off tackle as an inside backer in our offense and then do a really good job of scraping when sometimes somebody people are outside, not overrun if they run some counters. He's learning. He's getting there. He has played a lot of football at Point, and I think he makes us better. I think he's got some physicality to him. He's a big guy. He's going to run the ball. He didn't run it very much Friday night, but he's going to run the ball some for us too.
1: So new opponent, Midland Trail, tomorrow night. How far is the drive? What time do you leave?
2: We're leaving at 2:30. The maps thing's telling us it's about 2.5 hour drive. We'll probably stop somewhere and let the kids get something to eat and drink, just because they're teenagers and they're insatiable when it comes to food. It's a long, a long way down there. We've never played before. I would have thought we would have at some point, maybe even the playoffs, but the two schools have never met. They're, you know, they're double A and they're big double A. They've got about 45 kids on their team. They were 11-1 last year. Lost some players. But I went down and scouted them. Saw a team that was very bought in to what their coach has given. Very bought in team. Playing really hard. A little bit frat boyish, a little mouthy. I saw watch them play O'Keele, but that's a county rivalry. But they'll give us a good battle, you know, we'll have our hands full. I expect a really hard fought game tomorrow night.
1: Do your guys trash talk? I wouldn't know. I'm a little too far away. Do they like to chirp?
2: Some of them. You know, I've always prided myself on letting your pads do the talking, and most of the time. Our guys do that. It typically comes in play when the other team starts doing a little bit of trash talking. I'm not going to say that our guys are going to sit there and just keep their mouth shut, because I'd be lying to you if that's the case. But we traditionally don't want that. We want us to be focused on what's going on in the game and how we're doing that. I'm not a big fan of that kind of thing, especially in high school. Having said that, it's an emotional game. It's the kind of game that, you know, if you do get a little bit angry or a chip on your shoulder, I think it serves you well if you can funnel and focus that kind of energy. So, you know, a little bit of trash talk is okay, but, you know, there's a fine line, man. It's kind of hard. I'm sure our guys do it. They know that if I hear them, I'm going to tell them to shut up so they don't do it around me.
0: That is White Falconet football coach James Toth. Wahama taking on Midland Trail. We're on the road, and Heiko will snap the ball or kick it off in about 3.5 minutes. Don't go anywhere.
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0: And we're back to it on WJEH 93.1, the Wolf, the Wahama White Falcons, ready to kick things off against the Midland Trail Patriots. As you can hear the music bumping, Wahama in the road, white on whites, Midland Trail in the home, blue on blues. We bring in tonight's color commentator, Cy Persinger, former player here at Midland Trail. Nothing better than high school football on a Friday night. Cy, how we doing?
5: I'm doing great. It's great to be here. I appreciate you having me. We got Friday night football. We got West Virginia kicking off tomorrow, so everything is right in the world.
0: You're absolutely right about that. This is one of the best weekends. Yeah, NFL starting next week. I mean, you got to be kidding me with this. As Brody Jones is back, deep to receive up the right for Midland Trail. Wahama going to kick off to get things started. As Colt Lesher is back deep as well. It's Hunter Miller, number 70, to kick things away. It's up the left side. Overrun will backtrack to the 3. Jones will tiptoes past the 10. He lost the footing, and he's down at the 11. That's where the Midland Trail Patriots will start things out. A beautiful facility here in Heiko. How long have you guys had the turf, the track, the works here?
5: Yeah, I think this is the second year. They just put this down last year, so it's a nice facility, though.
0: Just a little bit too late for you.
5: Yeah, just missed it.
0: Tell fans about this head coach here, Jeremy Moore.
5: Yeah, Jeremy Moore, he's a former offensive lineman at West Virginia. He actually played during the original Rich Rod era. So when you look at this offense, you see a little bit of a kind of influence from his time there.
0: Here's their quarterback, Jasper Swafford, number 18. He'll snap it from the shotgun, hands it off up the middle, and nothing doing. Wahama going to run him down as Austin Chadwell, along with a couple of others, will drop him for a loss. Chadwell, 0 last week, number 4 this week in the red numbers, as Wahama will drop him for a loss of 2. Handoff was to Bodie Barnhouse. So play clock down inside 15. Second down and 12 from the 10 of the Patriots. So the Great Wall of Heiko. What is that? We keep hearing about that.
5: Traditionally, that's what we call our offensive line. So Midland Trail in the past has taken a lot of pride in its offensive line play. So these guys have worked hard, so we're hoping they can carry that on. So I'm confident that these guys have put in the offseason to where they can get that push and kind of carry on that tradition for the Great Wall of Heiko.
0: So Midland Trail not on the same page. They're going to go ahead and take a timeout, facing a 2nd and 12 just before their second play from scrimmage. We're back in 30.
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0: So 2nd and 12, Midland Trail is back out in the shotgun after Jeremy Moore went ahead and grabbed a timeout. As the play clock will roll, they'll come out with 4 receivers, Jones in motion. As the snap is back, it's a QB run off the right side. It goes horizontal, and he's met and pushed out of bounds hard by Trey Simpkins. A whole lot of east-west there, not much north-south, as again, it's negative for Midland Trail.
5: Yeah, that's tough. That was one of those zone concepts. It really just never kind of took the shape that it was supposed to have there.
0: Yeah, so Simpkins, the White Falcon quarterback on offense, flying down from the defensive backfield. Saw a lot of whack concept last week against Richie. They wanted to creep the linebackers down around the line of scrimmage. As you see, Midland Trail, 2 receivers tied to the sideline on the near side, 2 out wide to the left. On a 3rd and 15, it's a deep pass down the right sideline, as that is incomplete. Cooper Roush in coverage, as the pass was intended for John Neal. That'll bring up 4th down.
5: Yeah, we had a good pocket there. There was some pretty good protection from the offensive line there, but just didn't get the separation we needed down the side there.
0: So out to punt here for the Midland Trail Patriots, number 0, senior Levi Shrewsbury. It's the dangerous Trayvon Bierce on the 45. Took one to the house off of a punt from 65 yards last week. It's back to Shrewsbury. And it's a shank. This is barely going to get out of the end zone. Maybe to the 5. The referee has his heels on the 5-yard line. And Cy, how's that for starting field position?
5: And that's going to be about as good as it's going to get right there. So I'm sure Wahama is probably pretty excited about how they're going to start off this first drive of the game.
0: I wasn't a punter, but I was a kicker, and sometimes that just happens. You just mishit the ball. As Wahama with the quick three and out, two tackles for a loss, and then an incompletion and a mishit punt for Midland Trail. First and goal to go from the five. Here's Trace Simpkins with Reason stood next to him. He'll hand off to Reason. Reason tiptoeing through the hole is met around the one, and he's just wrestling with Neal. Did he get there? As they'll blow the whistle. No signal. I think he's just short, but that was a physical run from Stitt. Neal, good work as well. Takes it down to the one. So second and goal. Wahama trying to punch it in. There's Trey Simpkins. Again from the shotgun. Pre-snap penalty. You see the laundry. False start against Wahama.
7: Second down. 25.
0: They said 25, I guess, was on the running back. Maybe just went a little early. Today's game brought to you by Bob's Market and Greenhouses in Mason, Belpre, and Gow Police. Clock will roll. Play clock down to 35. Empty set with Trace Simpkins. As Bierce will go in motion, he'll hand it to him on a sweep. Trying to break a tackle, unable to. Drop for three or four by Luke Martin, the sophomore. Good penetration there from Martin. As Wahama will go backward. What defense does Midland Trail typically play?
5: Yeah, Midland Trail is typically in like a 4-3, 4-4 type deal. And so they like to go normally. They go two down in the middle, got two ends, and then four linebackers back there.
0: And another flag coming down after Simpkins took the snap. It was pre-snap again. Another false start. James Toth, hands on the hips. I'll continue to shuffle through the signals. As Wahama hurting themselves a bit. It's a third and goal to go from the 14 now. And it's Hall and Roush. Inside to the left at a receiver as Simpkins will get the low snap, hands off to Reason Stitt. Stitt looking for some room, breaks the tackle. He's headed right side. Reason Stitt in the other direction, cuts it upfield. Stitt tackled by Neal at the four. And that was some kind of run.
5: That was resilience right there. Never quit on that play for once, and he really made something out of nothing right there.
0: If at first you don't succeed, try again. Had the jersey for a second, just able to slip out of it.
5: Yeah, absolutely. Had him right there in reach, but couldn't get him down.
0: The fourth now, Wahama offense staying out there. Trey Simpkins fakes the handoff, trucks a man, the ball pops out, but he was over the goal line. Touchdown, Wahama. Trey Simpkins on a four-yard run, Wahama trusting in its quarterback, its rushing offense.
5: Yeah, that was a physical play right there. They went right after it. Even though they kind of stalled themselves there for a little bit, they got what they needed to out of that opening drive.
0: I mean, right there at the goal line, Midland Trail thought it was a fumble, but got the nose of the ball over the plane, so Simpkins to hold now. The kicker, Hunter Miller, as it's down, didn't get a clean one off. It's low and to the left, no good. 6-0, Wahama at the 8:05. Made a mark that touchdown brought to you by Julia Davis State Farm in Point Pleasant. We're back after this on WJAH 93.1 The Wolf.
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0: And we're back to it. WJH 93.1 The Wolf as Wahama up 6-0 over Midland Trail. Hunter Miller getting ready to kick it away for the second time. Wahama up 6-0 after the rushing touchdown from Trace Simpkins. It's a kick up the left side, a good return out to the 43-yard line as Colt Lesher with a nice run, made a nice cut, and gives the Patriots some decent field position.
5: Yeah, that's going to be a way better start here. Hopefully they're going to be able to get a little bit of push there and then make something out of this drive.
0: So I'm going to Cy Persinger, former player here at Midland Trail. What position?
5: I played left tackle and then flipped over and played defensive tackle sometimes too.
0: There you go, both ways.
5: Yeah.
0: And now he's in the booth. What do you know? So here is Swafford in the shotgun. Empty backfield. Three receivers and a wing. Jones will go behind him. Quarterback run up the middle. Able to get a few. Tackled forward by Charlie Long and D'Angelo Thompson.
7: Long with the tackle.
0: A little play design there. Fake the give and some space.
5: Yeah, they were able to get a little bit of push right there, and they got him a better hold than they were able to in that first drive. So,
0: gain of 6. For Swafford. Ball lined up at the 48 of Midland Trail. Wildcat set here with Riley Dixon. As he'll pitch it, Jones near side, and he's tackled immediately, dropped for a loss. Trace Simpkins having a really nice game defensively, makes the open field tackle. I'll bring up 3rd and 9. And maybe just didn't get the blocks he wanted to have set up there.
5: Yeah.
0: And Simpkins sniffed it out. Trace 4 tackles last week. Playing as the left corner. Bierce on the right side. And Stats is the free safety. And Swafford plants the feet to pass, steps up in the pocket. He's got a man deep, and it's caught. 10-5, touchdown, 44-yard touchdown pass from Swafford to Riley Dixon. And we're tied up.
5: Yeah, that's something we saw a lot of the Patriots last week against Clay County. When they see a shot down the field, they're going to take it. So you can expect to see more shots down the field for the rest of the night.
0: Really pretty ball there. Hit him in the bread basket. Looks like Wahama overplayed it.
7: 4 to go, first quarter, tie ball game.
0: As it was a little bit of a coverage breakdown over the top. Credit to Dixon for outrunning him. As it's Shrewsbury on for the PAT, it's up. And it is good. 7-6 Midland Trail here in Hyco, West Virginia. As we'll take it to a break on WJEH 93.1 The Wolf.
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9: 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Brinker Machine, located at 5488 Graham Station Road in Leichhardt, West Virginia. Also a proud supporter of Wahama High School Sports.
0: And we're back to it on WJH 93.1 The Wolf. We might have a little bit of a ball game here in Hyco. It's early, 6:24 left in the first quarter. As moments ago, Swafford hit Riley Dixon for a 44-yard touchdown pass. Wahama scored on its opening possession as Trace Simpkins punched it in from the four. Short onside. Maybe kick. Midland Trail was looking for something. It bounces to Braden Stats. He'll catch it and cover it up. So Wahama will start out on its own 39. Good job by the baseball infielder there, Stats.
7: We'll see if the defense can hold.
0: Couldn't tell. Maybe just trying to catch Wahama off guard.
5: Yeah, that might have been one of those where you try to get them right after that touchdown, try to steal a possession. But
0: yeah, sometimes you see something on film. Maybe there's some open spot. So first and 10 from the 38-yard line of Wahama. Two receivers to the right. And the White Falcons going to grab a timeout as Coach Toth says, come on over here, and we'll step away.
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0: And we are back to it on WJH 93.1 The Wolf. 6:21 left in the first quarter. 7-6 Midland Trail leading Wahama by one in the first quarter as Simpkins will fake the handoff to Cooper Roush. He'll rush ahead for a few yards, shy of the first down, but got a good chunk there. Makes it a second and three.
7: Eli Atkins on the tackle.
0: So 7 yards for Simpkins, and he'll line up with Reason Stitt to the right of him. Double receivers right. The wing back is Bierce. As Long and Bierce switch sides of the formation, Reason settles in next to the left hip, gets the give. Reason with the first down, moves the sticks as he's into Midland Trail territory. And that is a first down brought to you by Julia Davis State Farm and Point Pleasant. So Stitt with a lot of rushing early, 24 yards on the first three carries. Again, he's the running back from the 47 of Midland Trail. Simpkins will coast right, dumps it off to Bierce. Bierce lowers the shoulder. He's got a four-yard reception. Wahama kind of getting into his offense. All right, now, this is a Midland Trail team. They lost a lot of production from last year, graduated 20 seniors. And a lot of times you see the biggest improvement from week one to week two. And so Coach Moore is looking for, asked him if that was going to be the case. He said, I hope so. As this is a give to Reason Stitt. He's got a big hole up the middle. That'll be a first down. And way more. He's to the 20. And that's a 22-yard run from Reason Stitt, who's just getting rumbling and stumbling. Good inside surge there from a White Falcon offensive line. They got a 290-pound guard in Max Ritchie. This staff is getting more and more confident. And here's Simpkins' quarterback run. He's got an alley up the right side. Cuts diagonally. He's past the stick. And he'll try to down inside the 10. Picked up about 12 yards or so.
5: Yeah, it really looks like they're kind of finding those blocks now. They're really seeing some big holes in the defense.
0: Yeah, kind of hitting them wherever they can. It's kind of what Wahama does. He gets so many rushing threats. Whether it's Stitt or Simpkins, I'll go straight ahead. Stitt with a couple of yards. Nice tackle there by number 50. In blue, that's Gage Eads, a junior.
7: Gage Eads on tackle.
0: Fifth carry there for Reason Stitt. Here's a second down and eight. First down marker at the one. As Trace gives off up the middle, Trayvon Bierce will plow his way into the end zone. 8 yard and touchdown run to Trayvon Bierce at the 4:06 mark in the first quarter. It's 12-7 White Falcons.
5: That looks like a lot of what we've seen from Wahama so far, is a lot of that backside pull, a lot of power-type plays. So they're just really getting physical and running the ball right there.
0: Wahama going for two. They missed the first extra point as Roush will go in motion. Simpkins fakes the pitch. He pushes the pile, and the conversion is good. Wahama responds with a touchdown and the two-point try. It's 14-7 Wahama. Lions, we're back after this on WJH 93.1 The Wolf.
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0: It's 14-7 Wahama. Trayvon Bierce, the 8-yard rushing touchdown moments ago. 4:06 left in the first quarter as the White Falcons kick it off. A short one fielded by John Neal. Neal stood up and tackled at the 33-yard line. Cooper Roush flying down there on special teams. Roush, receiver, backup quarterback, doing a good job there on KOR. Mentioned it in the open, WU getting the season kicked off tomorrow. Ohio State doing the same. What's your college football routine? What do you do on a Saturday or even a Sunday?
5: Well, normally on a Saturday, I'll get up, you know, cup of coffee, maybe some eggs.
0: Okay, there
5: college
0: you go.
5: Game day, and then kicking off at noon, and then it's all day football after that.
0: Absolutely classic. John Neal setting up as a Wildcat quarterback. He'll fake the give. Neal looking for a crease. He runs into his own guy, and the play unravels from there as Wahama doing a good job gang tackling. Looked like a few of them in on that one. Stats making. As Michael Sussman here alongside Cy Persinger. So you're calling football tonight, but you're also running for the House of Delegates 51st District as well. Look at the 2nd and 10 play clock dripping down to 3:25. Quads, receivers, and Swafford again at quarterback. As it's back. Plants the feet, has a good pocket, lets it go. It's over the middle, it's overthrown, and Trey Simpkins intercepts it. He went up, he high-pointed it. And Simpkins having a night, got a turnover.
7: Interception.
0: Not the White Falcons needed.
5: Hey, that's what happens sometimes when you take those shots down the field. Sometimes you're going to hit, and sometimes you're going to miss.
0: What do they say when you throw, three things can happen, two of them are bad?
5: Yeah.
0: That one good for Trey Simpkins, who doesn't get too much time to enjoy it. He carries the momentum into his quarterback duties as he'll get ready to snap it from his own 31. And the referee saying something to the tight end here, Charlie Long. Maybe an equipment situation as Long going to trot over. And, yeah, James Toth not happy. He's pretty particular with the things that you kind of are supposed to control, the knee pads. I don't know what exactly what it was. I'm sure he'll just be out for a play. There's Simpkins running up the middle. He's got a couple of yards. So what do Wahama fans need to know about this community as you're running for the House of Delegates? What's it like to live out here?
5: Oh, yeah, well, we've got a rural community here in Fayette County, and so it's a rural community, but it's really tight-knit, and so it's kind of, you know, that small-town community feel where everybody knows everybody.
0: Very similar to Wahama, as this is a 2nd and 6. It's rolling right. Simpkins throws right side. First down completion to Cooper Roush at the 46-yard line. 12-yard reception there. For Cooper, that's a first down brought to you by Julia Davis State Farm in Point Pleasant. A little simple pitch and catch there. And tonight's broadcast brought to you by Bob's Market and Greenhouses in Mason, Belpre, and Gallipolis. 1st and 10, 45 of Wahama. As Simpkins looks left side, he's got Bierce on the slant. As Bierce came down, did he hang on to it? Looks like he did. Good job there, Bierce. Through the contact.
5: Yeah, he stuck with it through that one hit.
0: 7-yard catch. 2nd reception of the game. Bierce with the touchdown earlier. As Muhammad going to go. Double receivers left. One out to the right. Running back is Stitt. As Simpkins will take it up the middle. And he just keeps driving the legs. He's past the 40 to the 38. And that's another first down brought to you by Julia Davis State Farm. That's Wahama's bread and butter. When other things break down, they just run the football. As that first quarter clock will go to 1:52. 14-7 Wahama, 1st and 10. From the 37 of Midland Trail, here's an inside handoff to Trayvon Bierce. He'll rumble forward for a gain of about 9. 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
7: Gage Eads on a tackle. Be 2nd and about 2.
0: A couple of carries, 16 yards for Bierce. Swiss Army knife tonight, doing it in a multitude of ways. Now it's Jarius Robinson in the backfield. He gets the give. Robinson, power rush, is tackled after a short pickup around the waist. As Brody Jones made the stop, the ball popped out, and Midland Trail recovered. The White Falcons will cough it up.
7: And he made the trail ball, 1st down trail.
0: Ran it up inside there, Robinson. First carry, credit to Trail for stripping it. And you feel like that's something Midland Trail needed.

0: Right. Yes, sir, they're hitting out there. Kind of like Cy Persinger back in the day. Second down and five. As Swofford will give up the middle, not much room. Wahama able to stop him short of the first down. That was Jarius Robinson. No gain. So third and five, you feel like this is a big momentum play. Can you flush the fumble and get it right back? As Wahama up 14-7. The last 5 seconds. Got to tick off the clock. I think they'll go ahead and take it to the second. They will. And it stays there. Wahama, 14, Midland Trail, 7. We're back after this on WJAH 93.1 The Wolf.
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0: We are back to it at Midland Trail, third and five for the Patriots from their own territory. Wahama will stop them shy of the first down on a quarterback run as D'Angelo Thompson will stop him after a 2-yard pickup.
4: Fourth down and two.
0: Bring up a fourth and a long two. You know, Cy Persinger, they played Cotton Eye Joe on the break. This place absolutely lost it. Starting to feel like high school football. Starting to feel like a big play here. Fourth and two from the 45 of Midland Trail. It's 14-7 Wahama. 11-22 and wide into the second quarter. Quads receivers with a wing, empty backfield. As it's a quarterback run, one tackle slipped for John Neal. And it looks like he got it. Wahama had a chance at him. Neal able to break the tackle. And the sticks will move. So Neal with the 4-yard rush. And first down, good second effort. So, recapping things, Trey Simpkins with the touchdown run at the 8:05 mark in the first quarter, and then Bierce with a touchdown, 4:06 left in the quarter. Midland Trail, the 44-yard touchdown pass to Dixon. First and 10, Dixon off the Wildcat will pitch it as a flag came out, and then two more came in. Take your pick. Neal got the pitch. He scampered for three. Then we were just kind of showered in flags. Is the crew going to talk about things? Tonight's broadcast brought to you by Bob's Market and Greenhouses in Mason, Belpre, and Gallipolis. Ready with the call.
5: Illegal shift.
0: Illegal shift. Offense, Wahama. Rather, Midland Trail, responsible for both.
5: 10-yard holding penalty.
0: And will accept the 10-yard holding penalty, Wahama will. So the Patriots offense backed up 10 yards.
6: Yeah, that's not the way you're going to want to start your drive here.
0: And that'll drive Coach Moore crazy. The Fayetteville native, ironically said, the first game he ever started was against Midland Trail. So here is Swofford from the shotgun.